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1: Yeah. Wanna feel that? 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Yeah, I'll have this. Check this out now. Come on. 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
1: Honestly, I hate to say this, but मैंने ये realize किया है after lots of failed relationships that आदमी एक relationship में अपने patterns सिर्फ तब बदलते हैं when they realize that a woman is happier without them. 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friends and be absolutely fine, या एक किताब पढ़ते वक्त आप उनके बारे में भूल जाते हो and you don't like feel the need to message them or call them, that is when a man will feel like, oh my god, ये तो 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And that's actually psychologically when they begin to change. Unfortunately, it's true for every relationship I have ever seen. मेरा खुद का हो या मेरे दोस्तों का हो. अगर आपको भी ऐसा लगता है या फिर आप अपने relationship में as a girl you want to try this out and see how that works, feel free to do that and tell me about it on Insta या FB. मेरा नाम है मिर्ची रोशी. नाम की spelling है ROCHIE. So go ahead and do whatever you have to do. लेकिन कहीं मत जाना क्योंकि वापस तो यही है आना. सुनते रहो मिर्ची, इट्स हॉट.

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2: Good morning, Radio Mitchell listeners. 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I hope everyone had a great holiday weekend. So here's what happened on Friday. The U.S. added 162,000 jobs in August versus expectations of roughly 50,000. And that's a big surprise to the upside. Also, it's important to note July's unemployment number was revised from a loss of 23,000 to a gain of 21,000. That means the original report wasn't as bad as initially thought, which isn't great for mortgage rates. And yet, there's another problem this morning. Oil is approaching $100 a barrel because of renewed Middle East tensions, and that's putting fresh pressure on inflation expectations. So keep an eye on some reports later this week. On Thursday, we're getting PPI, and on Friday, we're getting the CPI report. The 10-year Treasury yield this morning was around 4.8%, which is driving mortgage rates higher to 6.5% on the 30-year fixed. Whether you're a first-time homebuyer or refinancing, give us a call directly at 732-429-4050 and ask about our promotional introductory rates, which are up to 1% below the current market rate. 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
1: Good morning, guys. मैं हूँ Priscilla, तुम्हारे साथ में on Mirchi Mornings. And listen up. Leaked footage from the sets of Ranveer Singh's next massive film, the zombie thriller Pralay, just blew up the internet. Ranveer Singh was spotted filming in Mumbai alongside South sensation Kalyani Priyadarshan. Lekin wait, rocking long hair and brown hair, fans immediately screamed, wait, is that Hamza Ali Mazari from Dhurandhar? Look, whether he's fighting gangsters or literal zombies, Ranveer Singh keeping the exact same hair is so relatable. You know how they say is fine one good hair day on a Friday night in Jersey, and then we try to make that same look stretch all the way through Sunday brunch. Same energy. The movie is being directed by Jay Mehta. Yes, Hansel Mehta's son. So while the plot promises total pralay, aka full-on apocalyptic mayhem, Ranveer Singh's hair remains completely unbothered. ऐसे बॉलीवुड की गपशप के लिए मुझसे कनेक्ट करो इंस्टा और एक्स पर. मेरा हैंडल नेम है मिर्ची प्रिज, दैट इज MIRCHIPRIS. व्हाट्सएप का नंबर 9033 मिर्ची, दैट्स 9033647244. स्टे ट्यून्ड एंड स्टे हॉट.

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1: 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Mummy ji's secret saving account strikes again. Forget offshore bank accounts in Switzerland, desi aunties are keeping their retirement funds in traditional zari borders. Cops are currently trying to trace the owner, so if your mom's missing her favorite lal sari, check in. And lastly, over in Paris, staff at the iconic Eiffel Tower staged a walkout after female employees were allegedly told to make themselves invisible during a private visit by a visiting delegation. The tower's management admitted those instructions were wrong and shouldn't have been accepted. While the group issued an apology for any hurt caused, in 2026, respect and gender equality in the workplace aren't optional. In 2026, respect and gender equality in the workplace aren't optional. Every hard-working woman deserves to stand tall right along with the Eiffel Tower. And that's it for Mirchi Hour Ka 3. Main ho Priscilla, tumhare saath mein Mirchi Mornings chal raha hai. Mujhe follow kar lo aur mujhse baate kar lo Instagram aur X par. Mera handle name hai Mirchi Pris, that is MIRCHIPRIS. WhatsApp ka number 9033 Mirchi, that's 9033 64724. 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
1: Stop right there. क्योंकि मिर्ची मॉर्निंग्स के एंड होने का टाइम आ चुका है. It's your girl Priscilla with you wrapping up today's show. लेकिन जाते जाते एक final mind blowing piece of news तो देना बनता है ना. Forget about software engineering and real estate. The ultimate cash cow has just been unlocked. A 67-year-old auntie from Colombia named Miriam turned her passion for neighborhood gossip into a full-fledged business. And this one's for all our Indian neighborhood aunties, because she's calling herself a professional chismosa, aka the official Auntie Gossip Express in Spanish. She logs neighborhood secrets in a notebook, collects evidence, and actually charges people for the tea. Her biggest tea deal has earned her 700,000 pesos. And she claims it made her enough money to buy not one, but two houses. Aur socho, main tumhe ye sari gossips free mein deti hu. And guys, Chachi Ji on your society WhatsApp group is doing it all wrong. She's spreading gupshups for free when she could actually have been buying luxury condos in Jersey City. Sojo is baare mein aur apne aas paas ki aunties ko thodi si salah mashwara de do. And that's my time on Mirchi Mornings. Thank you so much for spending your mornings with me. Bole to Priscilla on Mirchi Mornings. Abhi mere jaane ka time hai. Milungi tumhe kal same time same place par. Tab tak ke liye you be good and go and follow me. Mirchi Pris is my handle name, that is MIRCHIPRIS on Instagram and X. And WhatsApp ka number hai 9033 Mirchi. 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